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2: 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We're coming live and direct from CRS One Studios. It's another Staying Alive thing.

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2: Music is what I'm living.

design for peace is shining bright. 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